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And I think to myself, what fuck above do I have to thank that I'm here to live in this shit? I don't wanna complain about the acid rain, cause it's nice.

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1: 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It's like dancing in the sun.

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Gareth Southgate, the whole of England is with you.

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I'm from the dirty, but that Chico nice. Y'all call it a moment.

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Baby, you're so beautiful.

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The only giving is giving yourself. 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And if you miss this train, I want you to know you've only got yourself to blame. 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And the door is open wide for you.